hearing the song and moving first. Your dancing is the focus task. We focus you and your neighbors.

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1: This is the chanter, which is this lot. You can get some really funny notes. You can get triplets with your thumb thing. And then you got regulators, which it is. And then you have drones, which are down here. The whole lot together. You play the regulators with this. So the regulators and the chanter go. Then you have the drones, which go. And so you can get in between things, you go, bingo. That's easy, you know. And I'd like to play is, first of all, so you can watch my right hand working these, what's left of it, working these regulators here, and see what you think of it anyway. It's a lament, slow air, a sort of a very slow melody, and it's called Anna Cohen. And Anna Cohen is a lake in Ireland. And during the famine days in Ireland, there was a family who were starving to death. And they decided that they would try their chances on this little island that was in the middle of the lake. So they loaded everything into the boat, and it sank, and they were drowned. So this is sort of very slow sort of melody for them, lament. Gosh, I won't be able to speak tomorrow.

But bonny Glenlogie was the flute o' them a'. Doon cam Jeanie Gordon, she come trippin' doon stair. She's fond sick wi' Glenlogie, above a' that was there. She caught on his footman as he passed her side. Says, oh, what's he, that young man, and where does he bide? His title is Glenlogie when he is fame, but he's o' the Grand Gordons, and his name is Lord John. Glenlogie, Glenlogie, you'll be constant and kind. I've laid my love on ye, and I'll tell ye my mind. He turned him round quickly, as the Gordons do o'. Says, I thank ye, Jeanie Gordon, but your tocher's our sma'. She called on her maiden to make her a bed, away ribbons and napkins to tie up her head. And doon come her feather, he come tripping doon stairs. Says, oh, what ails ye, Jeanie, that you're lying there? 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

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Bonnie Jean o' Bethel, nae scarcely 16 years old. 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
1: This song is an old Dublin street ballad with a very simple chorus, which is in German. Funny. And it goes, "Duten deiten, duten deiten, duten deiten da. 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That is good. It's called The Little Beggar Man, so if you feel like joining in, please do. "Oh, well, I am a little beggar man, I'm begging I have been for 3 score or more in the little Isle of Green. Known from the Liffey way down to Killaloo, the name that I go by is Old Johnny Doo. All the trades I go on, the shit begging is the best. When a man is tired, he can sit down to rest. Beg for his supper, he's nothing else to do. Go around the corner with this old rig-a-doo. 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Sing! "I slept one night in a barn of Calabon, the wedding I'd been on and on came the dawn. Hole in the roof and the rain coming through, the rats and the mice they were playing peekaboo. Who should awaken but the woman of the house? A wife's put an apron and a calico blouse. She began to shiver when I said,

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Skiddly light and diddly light, come out to me do. 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Hootin' light and diddly light and da. Hootin' light and diddly light and da.

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It's a sort of fictitious name that they used in Ireland during the troubled times because you had to use certain names.

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Throughout history, there have been many songs written about the Eternal Triangle. This next one tells the story of a Mr. Grayson, a beautiful woman, and a condemned man named Tom Dooley. When the sun rises tomorrow, Tom Dooley must hang.

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two, three, four. One, two, three, four. Busted flat in Baton Rouge and heading for the trains. Feeling nearly faded as my jeans. Bobby thumbed a diesel down just before it rained. Took us all away to New Orleans.

I love that. There's just so much going on with that track. It's a French band called Prisoner, and that's an upcoming release on Wicked Cool Records, a self-titled album which is out on August the 7th. And I won't even attempt to tell you what the title of that track is in the original French, but it translates as I Am a Self-Made Woman. I'm Wayne Elliott. Welcome to Pulse Beat.

Say something. Go on, you've got 5 seconds. 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Go on, you've got 5 seconds. Say something. 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

0: This is an emergency.
1: And that's new from Intero Bang. It's called Outrageous. You can find it on latest LP Rethink Everything, which is out on Rotator Vinyl. They feature former Chumbawamba man Dunstan Bruce. That was preceded by the Scanners, who were from Lyon in France. Absolutely fantastic live band. Caught them at the Lexington a couple of years back. They've got a compilation coming out called the Scanners LP Zero, which is all B-sides and rarities. Opening track is the one I played for you there, which is called Abyssal Love. Album's out on June the 5th. And that set of three started with Sex Mex, who were from San Antonio in Texas. And that song, Ride or Die, can be found on their Bandcamp page. Right, I'm going to feature a couple of tracks that relate to the latest edition of Safety Pin for you now, which does feature an interview with Dunstan Bruce, actually, of Intero Bang. But the single this issue is courtesy of Leeds band Cyanide Pills, who've had a very busy week, actually. They've got 3 7-inches out, including that one this week, plus a compilation which compiles 14 7-inch singles that they've released since 2009. All the A-sides and B-sides, nice gatefold sleeve, a great package as always, courtesy of Damaged Goods Records. And I'm going to play the one that comes with Safety Pin magazine, and it's entitled Second Best.

Amel and the Sniffers with Mandalaya. Their first two EPs have been reissued now as a 10th anniversary vinyl pressing, and which makes me feel very old because I was playing tracks from them back when they came out first time around. Preceding that, you heard Hot Face and Red Fuzz. Now, I've interviewed them for the latest edition of Safety Pin. That track's on their debut album, Automated Response. They're currently working on the follow-up to that, and that's it. We start with Cyanide Pills and Second Best. Now, I honestly thought that the most surprising team-up of the year was going to turn out to be Barney from New Order joining Gogo Bordello to cover the Angelic Upstarts song Solidarity. But I think this team-up must give it a bit of a run for its money, because this is Public Enemy's Chuck D alongside John Densmore, the drummer from The Doors. A project's called Dope, D-O for Doors and P-U for Public Enemy. The LP is called No Country for Old Men, and it opens with this track, which is great, and it's called Every Tick, Tick, Tick.

Another collaboration for you there. That was Viper Time and More on Butler, and a track from their self-titled album on Property of Lost, entitled Slow Worm. Right, next I've got Dennis Tech for you. He was a guitarist and main songwriter for Radio Birdman. He's got an LP out called The Beat, which is on Wild Honey Records, and from it, this is Shot or Truth.

I do like Opus Kink there. Gabriel P will be with us on July the 31st, and that was the title track, The Sweet Goodbye. Preceding it, JC Thomas and The Missing Slippers, whose debut album's out this week. It's self-titled, it's on Slovenly, from Rotterdam, that band, and been around for 15 years, despite that being their debut full length. Their song was called Cheap for Bad. Preceding it, Automatic Lovers, they're from Madrid, self-titled album came out the start of the month. That song was Out of Control, and that set of four started with Dennis Tech and Shot or Truth from the LP The Beat. Actually recorded in 2015, those sessions, and called The Beat in tribute to the drummer Rick Parnell, who sadly passed away in 2022. I'm Wayne Elliott, you are listening to Pulse Beat, and this is the Great St. Louis.

The Black Angels with Bloodhounds on My Trail. That's from Passover, their debut LP, which is getting a 20th anniversary treatment, courtesy of Fuzz Club Records. And that's preceded by The Great St. Louis and Miss 'Em, which you can find on Stay Right There, which came out last week, courtesy of Boss Tunage and Brassneck Records. Right, next, a band from Montreal called Private Lives. This is a 7-inch single, which is out now and is entitled Television Faces.

Boston band La Peste with Colour Scheme, which you can find on a new compilation called I Don't Know Right From Wrong, Lost La Peste 1976 to 1979. That's out on Wolfcat Records, 2 LPs, gatefold, nice 28-page booklet, superb compilation. Preceding it, Library Card. Yeah, from Rotterdam, that's their new single Out of Context, and that set of three started with Private Lives and Television Faces. And that brings me to the final song, so thanks for tuning in. Hope you enjoyed it, and you'll join me again same time, same place next week. And to play us out, this is a band called King Automatic, who've just put out a 6-track 10-inch on Slovenly Records. It's all covers, and this is their take on One Step Beyond. Goodbye.

Hello, welcome to the Lion's Den. I'm Steve Thomas Green, and we kick things off today with a cover of the Bob Marley and the Wailers classic, Get Up, Stand Up. That was by Ruddy Thomas. I was trying to find out when it was recorded, and the best I could do was around about 1996. Now, last week, it was 45 years since Bob Marley passed away, so I thought I'd play something different from him on today's show. So from the Uprising album, I've chosen Pimper's Paradise. And we'll keep things in the family, and I have the beautiful new single from Stephen Marley, which is called Hills of St. Anne.

Now, the next song was released back in 2023, but I've got a promo this week that says it's a brand new single as well. So I'll play you DAB, which is the David Asher Band, and this one is Josh

After DAB, it was a couple of older songs. It was the Silvertones with African Dub. I'd forgotten how amazing that track sounds. And then it was Burning Spear with Throw Down Your Arms. And I didn't plan it, but both songs were actually released back in 1977. Now, I've got a couple of new songs for you now. The first one is probably more commercial than I normally play. It's from Irie Soldier. This track is called Fall in Love Again, and you'll find it on a sampler called Posterity Rhythm. Then it's going to be Zoe Mazza and Boom Rush Backup. Boom Rush Backup are busy every single week of the year. And I've got their new single, which is called Love Above All.

I've got two more new releases. The first one is a band called Phoenix, which is F-I-N-I-X. It could be a little play on Phoenix, I'm not sure. But they describe themselves as revolutionary reggae fusion. I will play their new single, which is called Numb It. And then from Paul Christie, I have his new single, Echoes of Zion Dub.

The next two tracks were recorded about 38 years apart, and it shows the difference in dub in the 80s and dub now. So we're off to Nigeria first for BG and Fiber. And from them, I've got Drunken Driver, in brackets, dub. That was released in 1988. If I've said that already, I am just losing the plot. And then I've got another new track from Steel Alive. I played them, I think, about 2 weeks ago. This one features Peppery, and it's called What a World.

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Under darkest skies, looking in your eyes, I found the calm within the storm.

0: Perhaps the most profound issue surrounding my receipt of this prize is the fact that I am the Commander-in-Chief of a military, of a nation, in the midst of two wars. I'm responsible for the deployment of thousands of young Americans to battle in a distant land. And some will kill, and some will be killed.
1: He spoke of the concept of a just war. Non-violence should be strived for, but force was sometimes necessary. Then, in a clear criticism of his predecessor, he said the U.S.
2: The death threat.

interfere with nature. We saw how easy it is to move clouds around, to trigger storms.

has to explain what ethics and morality are based on, the younger adults will likely to literally in quote evil, wicked, destructive. That's what's ethical to be for. And not only that, the younger adults are more likely than the older

How could we leave a night go without singing a good patriotic song? And a good patriotic song is a song written by, I'm slightly breathless after that, by Dominic Behan called The Patriot Game.

Duke at last star, the dirty old impostor, Hooker's mutton lost her up the Four Eagle End. He first put on his bowler, then he buttoned up his trousers, and he whistled for a growler, and he says, "My man, take me up to Morgantown, Morgantown, Morgantown, take me up to Morgantown, lang aroo, till you." You see, in the double infusal, there's the dirty old bamboozle, there's the wet, you get the childer, one, two, three, march.